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Hey, it's Michelle Fay on 98.3 TRY. 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

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The Eagles coming up for you next. I got the Beatles on the way too. But right now, Fleetwood Mac, happy Monday night.

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101.3 TRY, the greatest hits of the 70s and 80s. Got the Commodores on for you now. I hope you're enjoying your Monday night. I'm Michelle Faye checking out, but thank you for allowing us to keep you company and for making us your soundtrack to kick off your week. 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

0: 98.3 TRY, the greatest hits of the 70s and 80s. Hello and good morning. What a way to, you know, really get a jump into the burr months by hooking you up with $1,000.
1: Oh, this is so cool. 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

The Capital District's greatest hits, 98.3 TRY. Oh, what is going on? My name is Christina. All right, so let's talk about it. I want to hear about your weird eating habits. Do you have one that makes people kind of shake their head and go, huh? Why? Tell me yours.

98.3 TRY, the greatest hits of the 70s and 80s. So it's true. American Horror Story is returning for its 13th season, and it'll have 13 episodes, which starts, by the way, Thursday night on FX and Hulu. She's a

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1: 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Thursday, taking over Disney Plus and Hulu, checking out some of the best moments from Kenny Chesney, Lainey Wilson doing a tribute to Dolly Parton, 9 to 5, that was epic, and Benson Boone doing Back

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1: Could you use an extra $1,000? I know, silly question, because I think we all could use some extra dough these days, especially as we roll deeper into the burr months, October, November, December, all expensive. Let me tell you how you can win in the middle.

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1: Oh my God, that's so awesome.
0: Yes.
1: Thank you.
0: You're welcome. And hey, you could win too. Another chance to score just like Suzanne happens 9 a.m. this morning. And then every hour while you work with us, listen to win your $1,000.
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1: So now we're reading that just having one cup of joe could really disrupt your sleep. 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And I will admit, of course, I drink more than one cup.

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I've got

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1: All right, we've got a request for John Mellencamp. Hurts So Good on the way. 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
1: Good morning. So grateful you're here and spending your morning with us. Listen, we've got $1,000 on the line. Picking it up, counting down till 9 a.m. And I'll tell you exactly how to win coming up in less than 10 minutes. Hold on.

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1: Okay, so I saw this recipe for black bean brownies because, you know, you're supposed to be cutting down on the carbohydrates. I mean, beans still have carbs in them, but, you know, you have the fiber and, you know, less sugar. 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
1: Hi, it's Christina. What's up to Teddy? 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Your Steve Miller Band, The Joker, is coming up. 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

0: This song is running on the original factory batteries, so we'll probably need to swap in a new pair of AA's in a song or two. 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

98.3 TRY, the Capital District's greatest hits. It is, Christina. All right, so listen, do you have any weird eating habits that you have? Or you like to mix and match things and people are like...

Capital Region's greatest hits, 98.3 TRY. Hey, it's Christina. Well, Michael Jackson's crystal white glove and his leather jacket from Bad is going up for auction in Abu Dhabi. And I'm sure it's going to be making a pretty penny. They're saying, like, I think it's 11 highlighted items. You're going to bring in almost

0: T-R-Y, the greatest hits of the 70s and 80s. So, Meredith, I've always said this. You are one of the kindest people on the planet.
1: Thank you.
0: But I have a story here you may want to take note of. Okay. These are polite habits you may want to ditch.
1: Okay, I was just going to say, I didn't want to interrupt your lovely intro because I feel my fuse is getting shorter as my age grows.
0: Well, you may like this then. The etiquette rules have changed in the last decade. So here are some polite gestures that you may want to drop and some people quietly dislike. So think twice about kissing or hugging hello.
1: Oh my gosh.
0: You're a big hugger.
1: But have you noticed I always ask,

0: You'd be good.
1: But aren't we making the world a ruder place? We're already rude.
0: You know, it says they quietly dislike.
1: Okay.
0: So keep all those in mind. Some of these, I'm going to remain self-deprecating. I'm a dork. I'm going to read these lists.
1: Well, how else do you not seem like you're full of yourself? Like, these are ways to, like, soften the blow, I feel like.
0: Yeah. So we can start phasing these out. Polite habits you may want to ditch. This

0: It's David and Meredith on 98.3 TRY.
1: Okay, David, I found this post on Instagram that absolutely cracked me up. There is a pet sitter who does this professionally.
2: Yes.
1: And they have some questions that they had to text owners over the years, and the text exchange is hysterical. Exhibit A, the pet sitter is watching a dog and says, "Hey, you said he's not allowed on the sofa." The owner, "Correct." Sitter, "Well, he's on it and under a blanket." Owner, "Then we can't prove it's him."
2: Oh, because he's on. In this case, the owner comes back.
1: It's great.
2: That is awesome.
1: Here's the next one. While pet sitting a cat, "Your cat is screaming outside of the bathroom." Owner, "Did you close the door?" Sitter, "Yes." Owner, "We don't do that here."
2: I thought it was going to be open the door.
1: Yeah, nope, we don't do that here.
2: That's great. That cat is so attached. It's like, as soon as you go to the bathroom.
1: Okay, there's a picture of a chocolate lab at a woman's door getting fed something. Ready?
2: Yeah, because you can text the pictures.
1: "Your dog dragged me to someone else's front door." Owner, "Blue door?" Sitter, "Yes." "A woman just gave him chicken." Owner, "That's mom. He's reporting the conditions today."
2: Oh, my God!
1: I love it so much.
2: See, as a pet sitter, you got to tell him stuff like this, but this is brilliant. That's a whole account.
1: "Your cat is eating the dog's dinner," the owner says. "Move the dog away." Sitter, "You mean the cat?" Owner, "No, the dog doesn't need to watch this." Okay.
2: It sounds like the owners are a little more clever.
1: I love it.
2: But they're setting them up. It's so great.
1: Here is the sitter is texting about a cat. "Your cat won't let me open my laptop." Owner, "Are you working?" Sitter, "Trying to." Owner, "He thought you were here for him." And then there's two more that I absolutely love. Sitter, "Your dog keeps bringing toys to the bedroom." Owner says, "How many so far?" Sitter, "5. Owner goes, "Wait for the duck. That's the last one." This could be my favorite.
2: Oh, they're all great.
1: There's a husky that looks like it's howling next to a water bowl.
2: Uh-oh.
1: "Your dog is shouting at the water bowl." Owner, "Did you add an ice cube?" Sitter, "He needs ice." Owner, "He stayed in a hotel once." Aren't those adorable?
2: Go get a bucket of ice for the dog.
1: Oh, this makes me so happy. I absolutely love this. I'm going to go ahead and share this on our Instagram.
2: Yeah.
1: I'm so excited.
2: No, that's really great. And pet sitters are so important. And if you could get fun exchanges like that, that's a bonus.
1: So good.
2: Because you worry about your pet. So well done.
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0: 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That's October 5th. 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

0: 98.3 TRY, the Capital District's greatest hits. The Tuesday morning edition of Hurry Up Headlines are just minutes away. And a little warning for you, Meredith. Today's celebrity talk for game time, the celebrity voice. Ooh, it's a tough one.
1: Oh, boy. I'm already bad at the easy ones.
0: There's your disclaimer, so keep on listening. Well, I tried.

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1: It's happening again. This time with Disney Plus and their subscription. It's going up.
0: I'm so sad because I'm a Disney girl, and I got mad when Hulu crept in and started popping up on my Disney Plus.
1: Yeah, they started like mixing and matching, and it honestly, I kind of checked out of Disney at that point.
0: I know, and then there is a way, but it's like three clicks deep to get your Hulu out of your, when you want to just see Disney shows.
1: Oh, okay.
0: But I got over it, but now that I've gotten over it, they're going to hit us with another increase. And that, come on, Disney, everything is so expensive.
1: Ad-free premium is going to get bumped up $2.50. And even the ad-supported tier is going up 50 cents. So you're thinking, you know, it's not too bad. I really like Disney. And you're going to see this as early as next month on your bill. But what about, let's say, 50 cents to $3 every month? These people start bumping it. You're looking at a lot of money when you start HelloFresh, Dollar Save Club, Paramount Plus, Microsoft Word, Hulu Premium, BarkBox, HBO Max, Ipsy, Fit, Fab, Fun, Apple Plus, Chewy, Adobe, and Amazon Prime. That's going to add up.
0: Why don't we have any money? Oh, I don't know. Let's list our subscriptions. I just don't like this whole you can't own anything anymore, right?
1: Yeah.
0: So also, you've got iHeartRadio app is free. But if you do Apple Music, if you do Spotify and other things like that, you've got charges and you don't own the music anymore. And
1: no.
0: I think that's what stinks, especially with software.
1: They're saying the video game industry. People are losing their minds because you used to have a hard copy. Now it's in the cloud. They have it. You have it. It might not even be yours.
0: Can't take it to your friend's house and play it at a sleepover.
1: No.
0: Here's the other thing that's crazy. It's not the $2.50 increase because I can wrap my brain around prices rising.
1: Mm-hmm.
0: However, our paychecks aren't rising. But anyway,
1: right.
0: What I don't like is it's already $20. Now it's $22.50. Next
1: yeah.
0: time it's $25. But at some point you go, is this just too expensive? It's not the increase. It's just the total price. What are we doing?
1: It's death to your bank account with 1,000 different cuts. Only they're not cutting. They're adding to it. Real quick, we actually have to use many services here at work. iHeart pays for most. But Adobe Audition is one of our programs from the Adobe Suite. And I used to get the CD.
0: Oh, yeah.
1: That you put in, install it on your computer. Now you have to subscribe and you get hit every month.
0: $40 a month. And I pay that to do maybe 3 commercials at my house.
1: Yeah.
0: You know what I mean?
1: Yes.
0: But it's to be able to do your work.
1: It's nuts. So there you go. Hate to be the bearer of bad news. So I'm going to go back to books.
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1: 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As I said earlier, it's a tough game time today.
0: All right, so get to stretching. This one's a tough one. It's coming up next, and we don't want you to pull anything in your brain.

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0: We have one that is impossible. That will be for bragging rights. For the prize, we have this dude.
2: I don't throw darts at a board. I bet on sure things. Read Sun Tzu, The Art of War. Every battle is won before it's ever fought. Think about it.
0: Hi, good morning.
3: Good morning, this is Beth.
0: Hey Beth, do you think you know it?
3: It sounds like Michael Douglas for number one.
0: We have a winner.
3: Yay! Oh,
4: Beth, that's awesome.
0: I was going to do the whole quote, which I think would have been even easier, and it was greed, for lack of a better word, is good from Wall Street. But you got it, Beth. Yeah.
3: Oh, that's awesome. Thank you. I was going to say, did you need me to guess that second guy, too? Oh,
4: do you have a guess?
3: Well, it sounds like John Krasinski, but that would have been a stab at it.
0: It does. It does. It is not John Krasinski.
4: But great guess.
0: So here starts the challenge. I don't think anybody's going to get this.
4: John Krasinski is a no. Okay.
0: Who dis?
5: If I'm going to accomplish anything in this life, it's in another direction. Goodbye, my friend.
1: The fun's not over yet. 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
0: So earlier, we did Game Time with Celebrity Talk, and we had a winner. But there's also a bonus voice that we said would be nearly impossible. You want to do more guesses?
1: We have to, because you are correct. It seems to be nearly impossible.
0: Hurry Up Headlines are next, and right after that, the bonus round of Game Time. Stay with us.

0: It's David and Meredith on 98.3 TRY. Twice a morning, we serve up some hurry-up headlines. It's the news you need
1: to get you up to speed and on with your day.
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0: Unfortunately, here's another scam alert, and this time it involves free gas postcards. Scammers are taking advantage of the high gas and grocery prices, with postcards promising hundreds of dollars in free vouchers. Don't do it. Some mailers are designed to look official and may even use names like AAPP to resemble trusted organizations, but victims who respond can be charged small processing fees and then hit with unauthorized or recurring charges. Experts recommend verifying any offer through a trusted phone number before handing over any information.
1: And in sad news, Dennis Haskins, the actor best known for his role as Mr. Belding, the principal on Saved by the Bell, passed away yesterday. Haskins' role on the show, which aired from 89 to 93, would come to define him for millions of fans. Posts and statements are pouring out online about him, including his co-stars from Saved by the Bell, but his agent released this. Everyone loved Mr. Belding, and for those of us who got to know Dennis, loved him even more. He was a great person, and he absolutely loved his fans. Haskins was 75, and the cause and manner of his death were unavailable.
0: Hey, happy National Coffee Day.
1: Back at ya.
0: An unofficial holiday dedicated to celebrating one of the world's most popular beverages, especially with morning DJs. 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
2: Get ready for game time with David Jones and Meredith Michaels. Your never board games.
1: If this were an actual game show, this would be the bonus round. No whammies. Let's see how you do. Celebrity talk. This one is so hard. We haven't heard from this celebrity in quite some time. I have to even check to see if they're still alive.
0: Oh, geez.
1: Yeah. Let me look that up while we...
0: I got you.
1: We take some phone calls here. Hey, what's your guess? Oh, wait. I guess I should probably play it again, huh?
0: He is alive.
1: He is alive. Okay, there's another hint for you.
3: If I'm going to accomplish anything in this life, it's in another direction. Goodbye, my friend.
1: It's so nondescript, you know, when you hear it, it's like, you're not helping.
0: It could be in any show that had a male in it anywhere.
1: Goodbye, my friend.
0: Yes.
4: Good morning.
1: Hey, do you have a guess for the impossible celebrity?
4: I think maybe Brad Pitt.
1: Brad Pitt. No, but a good-looking dude. There's a hint.
0: Thanks for trying. We appreciate that.
1: Yeah. Hey, good morning. Are you going to pull off the impossible?
4: Am I bragging right?
1: Yep.
4: Yep, I say Robin Williams.
1: Robin Williams, good guess, but that ain't the celebrity.
4: Okey-dokey. Have a great day.
0: Thank you.
1: I will bow down. I'll be so impressed. Hi, good morning.
5: Hi, good morning.
1: What's your guess?
5: Okay, I don't remember the actor's name, but I know it's a line from a movie that I absolutely love, which is Remember the Titans.
1: Oh, okay. I'll help you out here and everybody else. I love that movie too, and that's not what you're thinking.
5: Oh, no.
0: We appreciate your guess and the fact that you aren't Googling it either. Thank you.
5: All right. Y'all have a great day.
0: All right. You too.
1: Bye.
6: Hi.
1: Hey, what's your guess?
6: Matt Damon.
1: These are fairly relevant actors, and I wouldn't say this dude is too, no offense, but too relevant anymore, so that's not it.
0: Thanks for your guess.
1: Thank you. Hi, good morning.
7: One of two people. I think it's either Edward Norton or Peter Sarsgaard.
1: Wow. Amazing guesses, but that's not either of them.
7: Oh, man.
1: Thank you.
8: Hi, good morning.
1: Hey, what's your guess?
8: It's Kevin Sorbo. From Hercules.
0: How in the world did you know that?
1: He did it!
8: I grew up watching the show.
0: What is your name?
8: My name is Felix.
1: I can't believe you identified that. And I guess if you grow up watching it and you've seen many episodes of Hercules, you could do it and you're the guy!
8: Awesome. That's great.
0: Dude, I'm so glad you got it because I was afraid I'd have to live out my final days in this chair taking phone calls because no one was even close. Thank you.
8: Well, I'm glad I was able to get in.
1: You got it. How long has it been since you've heard the name Kevin Sorbo?
0: 45 years.
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1: It's David and Meredith on the Capital District's Greatest Hits. This is so funny, though, David. The Hercules. Matt Harvey texted us that, and we just got a caller who I

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1: You know, David, there are a lot of products out there that nobody asked for.
0: Yes.
1: And we have another one. I got him on the line here. Just wait till you hear this.
0: We'll talk to him in about 4 minutes. Thank you for holding, sir. We're doing it next.

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1: Meredith, as we head out the door today, good news for you. We're now both honorary members of the Kevin Sorbo fan club.
0: Yes, clearly. I know more about him today than most people that I actually like.
1: Thanks for being part of the show, guys. We'll do it again tomorrow. Lucy Lawless and Xena, the warrior. I'm kidding. Check, please.

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1: 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And at the heart of it all was Martha Quinn. 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

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Pat Benatar has a lot of love in her heart for Neil Giraldo. That is her man, her man, her man, as they say online. Oh, she's been with him since the late 70s. It takes a lot of love to be able to work with somebody and play with them and live with them.

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Guaranteed human. 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
1: I'm Christy, and if you had a rough night's sleep, maybe a friend suggested you try melatonin. 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

She was the one who introduced the hits we love during her MTV days. 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
1: I wonder if the members of Genesis are going to be on hand as Phil Collins is inducted into the Rock and Roll Hall of Fame as a solo member. I guess we will find out in November. I'm Christy here for Martha Quinn. Just

0: WTRY Rotterdam, the greatest hits of the 70s and 80s. 98.3 TRY. It's Martha's Mixtape with Martha Quinn.
1: Thank you so much, Joe from California, who clearly appreciates his name because that is the theme of today's three-song masterpiece. Joe's mixtape is an 80s cup of Joe. So what songs would you put it in a cup of Joe mixtape? We'll start with Joe Jackson, Stepping Out.

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Next up in this three-song selection, it's Joe Cocker, Up Where We Belong. I'm Christy here from Martha Quinn.

The tracks that defined an entire generation, all in one place. It's Martha Quinn's Mixtape, 98.3 TRY. 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

The Capital District's greatest hits, 98.3 TRY. They said that this is going to be their final farewell concert tour. November 28th in San Francisco, they're going to call it quits where it all began, Journey. But then they booked the Stagecoach Festival for next year. So much for that retirement or final farewell, I guess.

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For the Durandys, like my friend Ellie, like my friend Rosa, and like my friend Darren. 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

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And Daryl Hall and John Oates said that they are never, ever getting back together again. You know, they were fighting over money, but never say never if the Gallagher brothers from Oasis can work things out after years. There's still hope. I'm Christy here from Martha Quinn.

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Just after 3 o'clock in America's greatest city, Jeffro back on the radio with Madonna, who I believe had to build an extra room onto her house for all the Video Music Awards she got over the weekend. Was it 7? Not bad, considering she hasn't even been on MTV in, what, 23 years? You and I could have won.

0: This song is running on the original factory batteries, so we'll probably need to swap in a new pair of AA's in a song or two. Just FYI.
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2: Well, actually, I did work for an hour, and they let 10 of us go today.
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0: Woo, thank you. 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

The Capital District's greatest hits, 98.3 TRY. Here's another song people screw up at karaoke constantly. They sing Don't Bring Me Down, Bruce. But it's actually Groose with a G. No wonder they get it wrong. But what is Groose? Nothing. It's a made-up word.

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98.3 TRY. A little after 5 in America's greatest city. Jeffrey T here. And for those of you who had the foresight to DVR our 2026 iHeartRadio Music Festival powered by Capital One, so you can watch over and over. 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For those who didn't, no worries. 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

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Jeffrey T on National Coffee Day. I was going to talk about all the great deals you can find, but once I dug into it, there really wasn't anything free.

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